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And the first time you touched me, I felt love. 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

0: NDR 1. Wir in Niedersachsen.
1: Tom lived for all he could give. And he stood by his father's side. Then into his world came a sweet young girl. And he took her for his bride. He took her for his bride.

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But you can believe it's gonna take the rest of my life to keep you.